0: 1-855-661-200-0555. Llámanos al 661-200-0555. 661-200-0555.
1: Hey, this is Steve Gorman, radio host, sports commentator, and former drummer for the Black Crowes. Let's talk about something real, keeping our roads safe and sound. We all know the thrill of the open road, but speeding, it's a gamble you don't want to take. Every time you choose to speed, you risk more than you know. Think about your loved ones, your neighbors, the kids playing down the street. Choosing to drive the speed limit isn't just about following the law and avoiding a ticket. Driving over the speed limit, by a little or a lot, can do serious damage no matter how skilled a driver you think you are. Slowing down is a simple act that can save you and others from major consequences. It's a promise to everyone around you that their safety matters. Because the life you save could be someone you know, someone you love, or even your own. So the next time you're rocking down the road, remember, slow it down. 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Drive safe. Everyone's safety depends on you.
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3: 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Más música caliente en 96.9.
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